is lost. The hugs with friends and people that we loved. All these things that we took for granted. We've lost dancing. We've lost dancing. If I can live through...

0: Kiez 1. 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
1: Greetings, loved ones. 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
1: 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Excuse me, Mr. DJ.
2: Yes?
1: Could you play something with a beat?
2: What do you mean, something with a beat?
1: You know, something I could dance to.

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1: Kiez 1, hier bin ich zu Hause.
2: This one's going out to everybody in the place. Sounds of the Trigger Tricker!

Oh my god, I'm so horny right now. I shouldn't have said that out loud.

0: before you go, there's something I want you to have.
1: Oh, it's beautiful. But wait a minute, isn't this...
0: Yeah, yes it is.
1: But I thought the old lady dropped it into the ocean in the air.
0: Well, baby, I went down and got it for you.
1: Aw, you shouldn't have.

0: www.kiez1.de.
1: Me not working hard. Yeah, right, picture that with a Kodak. Or better yet, go to Times Square, take a picture of me with a Kodak. Took my life from negative to positive, I just want y'all to know that. And tonight, let's enjoy life. Pit-

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Your black, white, beige, Chola descent. Your Lebanese, your Orient. Whether life's disabilities left you outcast, but leader teased. 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
1: Kiez 1, hier bin ich zu Hause.

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1: Mufasa, you know we finally here, right?
2: Well,
1: it's Friday then.